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0: Britney's story is heading to Hollywood. The creative team, pretty impressive. Liz Merriweather, the creator of New Girl, has signed on to write the screenplay adaptation of Britney Spears' memoir, The Woman in Me. Big production names, Universal's putting it together. 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And the book was impossible to put down, so start the popcorn. 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
12: Here's your B93.7 forecast. Slight chance of thunderstorms tonight, otherwise partly cloudy skies. Lows dip down to about 61, north wind.

0: gusts 8 to 15 miles per hour. A blend of clouds and sun again tomorrow, highs around 81. 61 tomorrow night. A mix of clouds and sun Friday with a high of 86. 89 Saturday. From the South Dakota State Lottery Weatherology Weather Center, I'm meteorologist Laura Lockwood. Right now, 72.
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2: October 28, 1886. A 151-foot neoclassical sculpture of a robed and crowned copper woman took her place in New York Harbor. She was a gift of friendship from France, but she quickly became the face of America. Inspired by the Roman goddess of liberty, Libertas, the Statue of Liberty stood as inspiration to millions of immigrants passing through Ellis Island. She meant hope, a fresh start, a promise that no matter where you come from, you are welcome here. Today, Lady Liberty still stands as a beacon of light to the world. 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
5: Here's your B93.7 forecast. Slight chance of thunderstorms tonight. Otherwise, partly cloudy skies. Lows dip down to about 61. North winds 8 to 15 miles per hour. A blend of clouds and sun again tomorrow. Highs around 81. 61 tomorrow night. A mix of clouds and sun Friday with a high of 86. 89 Saturday. From the South Dakota State Lottery Weatherology Weather Center, I'm meteorologist Laura Lockwood. Currently, it's 73 degrees.
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3: July 1969. The world watched, breathless, as American astronaut Neil Armstrong stepped onto another world.
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3: 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We looked at the stars and decided to go there. America celebrates 250 years of taking the impossible and making it history. 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

Love me some Olivia Benson. I mean, Taylor Swift named her cat after that character. Mariska Hargitay has been tapped to host the 78th Primetime Emmy Awards, streaming September

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0: Mariska Hargitay is taking center stage at the Emmy Awards. That's the 78th Primetime Emmys, NBC and Peacock, September 14th. 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She's no stranger to Emmy recognition. She's had 8 nominations for her role as Olivia Benson. And she took home the trophy for lead actress in a drama series in 2006. After years of solving TV crimes, she finally gets to hand out the awards instead of handing out subpoenas, I guess. That's it for the buzz. 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Shape the game. 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
1: Here's your B93.7 forecast. Slight chance for storms tonight. Otherwise, partly cloudy skies. Lows level off around 61. Winds out of the north, 5 to 10 miles per hour. A blend of clouds and sun again tomorrow. Highs level off around 81. Lows level off around 61 tomorrow night. Mainly clear. Mid-80s Friday, turning warmer on Saturday with highs in the upper 80s. From the South Dakota State Lottery Weatherology Weather Center, I'm meteorologist Laura Lockwood. Currently 72.
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A lot of movies run around that 90-minute mark. What is ideal? And why do Americans want shorter films? It's coming up with The Buzz. Here's Olivia Rodrigo.

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9: 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A 151-foot neoclassical sculpture of a robed and crowned copper woman took her place in New York Harbor. She was a gift of friendship from France, but she quickly became the face of America. Inspired by the Roman goddess of liberty, Libertas, the Statue of Liberty stood as inspiration to millions of immigrants passing through Ellis Island. She meant hope, a fresh start, a promise that no matter where you come from, you are welcome here. Today, Lady Liberty still stands as a beacon of light to the world. Brookings Radio, the Brookings Disabled American Veterans, and Right Angle Construction celebrate America 250. 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July 1969. The world watched, breathless, as American astronaut Neil Armstrong stepped onto another world.
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3: 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It wasn't just a break from Britain, it was the birth of a dream. 250 years later, that parchment still speaks. 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
5: Here's your B93.7 forecast. Slight chance for storms tonight. Otherwise, partly cloudy skies. Lows level off around 61. Winds out of the north, 5 to 10 miles per hour. A blend of clouds and sun again tomorrow. Highs level off around 81. Lows level off around 61 tomorrow night. Mainly clear. Mid-80s Friday, turning warmer on Saturday with highs in the upper 80s. For the South Dakota State Lottery Weatherology Weather Center, a meteorologist, Laura Lockwood. Currently 72.
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1: 1814. A lawyer named Francis Scott Key stood on a ship in Baltimore Harbor watching a brutal British bombardment of Fort McHenry. Through a night of smoke and fire, the question remained, would a young nation survive? At dawn's early light, the answer was clear. A massive, defiant flag still waving in the breeze. Key scribbled his emotions on the back of a letter, creating the Star Spangled Banner. It wasn't just a poem, it was a testament to the American spirit that even in our darkest nights, we endure. We look to the flag and the anthem that tells us we are still here. Brookings Radio and Burroughs Young American Legion Post 114 celebrate America 250. Our past, our future.
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1: 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A 151-foot neoclassical sculpture of a robed and crowned copper woman took her place in New York Harbor. She was a gift of friendship from France, but she quickly became the face of America. Inspired by the Roman goddess of liberty, Libertas, the Statue of Liberty stood as inspiration to millions of immigrants passing through Ellis Island. 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

0: just might. Forget wedding cake. This reception will be remembered for the pizza order. Taylor Swift and Travis Kelce, reports are they ordered around 100 pizzas from New York favorite Mama's 2. They spent an estimated $3,000 to $4,000 on that order. And guests had plenty of options. Specialty pies and, you know, these are not like just a pizza from wherever. They're $30 to $40 pies, right? Just one of the over-the-top menu items, sushi, filet mignon, salads, Chinese, Italian and American food stations, a dessert table with 30 different options. All right, love is great, but carbs are forever.
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1: Here's your B93.7 forecast. Lows around 61 tonight under mainly cloudy skies, north winds 5 to 10 miles per hour. Highs level off around 81 tomorrow, sunshine mixed with clouds at times. Lows around 61 tomorrow night, mainly clear skies. Sunshine mixed with clouds at times Friday, with daytime highs approaching 86, 89 Saturday. From the South Dakota State Lottery Weatherology Weather Center, I'm meteorologist Laura Lockwood. Right now, 72.
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How old is old? 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Noah Kahan, here's Stick Season.

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12: 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America was just a strip of land on the Atlantic coast. Then, with a single signature, President Thomas Jefferson doubled the size of the nation. The Louisiana Purchase opened the door to the West, a vast unknown frontier. 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America celebrates 250 years of ambition, 250 years of expanding possibilities. 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
4: September 1814. A lawyer named Francis Scott Key stood on a ship in Baltimore Harbor watching a brutal British bombardment of Fort McHenry. Through a night of smoke and fire, the question remained, would a young nation survive? At dawn's early light, the answer was clear. A massive, defiant flag still waving in the breeze. Key scribbled his emotions on the back of a letter, creating the Star Spangled Banner. It wasn't just a poem, it was a testament to the American spirit that even in our darkest nights, we endure. We look to the flag and the anthem that tells us we are still here. Brookings Radio and Burroughs Young American Legion Post 114 celebrate America 250. Our past. Our future. Philadelphia, July 1776. The Declaration of Independence. A document born of defiance. 56 men, knowing they risked death, pledged their lives, fortunes, and sacred honor to a radical idea that all people are created equal, endowed with rights no government can take away. It wasn't just a break from Britain, it was the birth of a dream. 250 years later, that parchment still speaks. It challenges us to bridge the gap between our ideals and our reality. We celebrate 250 years of the American experiment, July 4, 1776, the moment we began. Brookings Radio and Midwest Microtech celebrate America 250, our story, our future.
5: Here's your B93.7 forecast. Lows around 61 tonight under mainly cloudy skies, north winds 5 to 10 miles per hour. Highs level off around 81 tomorrow, sunshine mixed with clouds at times. Lows around 61 tomorrow night, mainly clear skies. Sunshine mixed with clouds at times Friday, with daytime highs approaching 86. 89 Saturday. From the South Dakota State Lottery Weatherology Weather Center, a meteorologist, Laura Lockwood. Right now, 72.
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4: 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Sister Rosetta Tharpe pioneered this new sound when she recorded the song Rock Me. 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
9: 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America was just a strip of land on the Atlantic coast. 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
11: Here's your B93.7 forecast. Lows around 61 tonight under mainly cloudy skies, north winds 5 to 10 miles per hour. Highs level off around 81 tomorrow, sunshine mixed with clouds at times. Lows around 61 tomorrow night, mainly clear skies. Sunshine mixed with clouds at times Friday, with daytime highs approaching 86, 89 Saturday. From the South Dakota State Lottery Weatherology Weather Center, I'm meteorologist Laura Lockwood. Right now, it's 71 degrees.
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0: surprise vacation to Disney World. We got almost all the way there and had to basically spell it out to the kids. 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My son was crying because he got duped. 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
11: 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A Tuesday morning that forever altered the American landscape. A daylight attack that Americans saw and heard in real time.
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0: Sienna Spyro, it's Die on This Hill. Hey, it's Hayden, and Britney Spears finally got to tell her side of her story. Her memoir became a publishing phenomenon, selling more than 6 million copies worldwide. It was the fastest selling memoir in Simon & Schuster history. And now Britney's story is heading to Hollywood. The creative team, pretty impressive. Headed up by Liz Merriweather, the creator of New Girl, she signed on to write the screenplay adaptation of Britney Spears' memoir, The Woman in Me.
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9: Here's your B93.7 forecast. Lows around 61 tonight under mainly cloudy skies, north winds 5 to 10 miles per hour. Highs level off around 81 tomorrow, sunshine mixed with clouds at times. Lows around 61 tomorrow night, mainly clear skies. Sunshine mixed with clouds at times Friday, with daytime highs approaching 86. 89 Saturday. From the South Dakota State Lottery Weatherology Weather Center, a meteorologist, Laura Lockwood. Right now, 70.
10: Exciting news! 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

What's in your refrigerator and will you let me look? That's the question. I didn't mean to get weird. Let's talk about an LG Electronics survey coming up. Here's Rihanna, We Found Love.

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Because it knows you want to hear more music.

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3: 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Kitty Hawk, North Carolina. For all of human history to that point, man was bound to the earth. Until two brothers from Ohio decided otherwise.
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1: Here's your B93.7 forecast. Lows around 61 tonight under mainly cloudy skies, north winds 5 to 10 miles per hour. Highs level off around 81 tomorrow, sunshine mixed with clouds at times. Lows around 61 tomorrow night, mainly clear skies. Sunshine mixed with clouds at times Friday, with daytime highs approaching 86, 89 Saturday. From the South Dakota State Lottery Weatherology Weather Center, I'm meteorologist Laura Lockwood. Currently, it's 68 degrees.
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1: 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America was just a strip of land on the Atlantic coast. 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The Louisiana Purchase opened the door to the West, a vast, unknown frontier. 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

0: should be a fun list. We'll take a walk down memory lane. 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What would be on your movies to pass down to future generations list? 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
6: Here's your B93.7 forecast. Mainly cloudy overnight with a low of 61. North winds 5 to 10 miles per hour. Sunshine mixed with clouds at times. Thursday, high of 82. Lows dip down to about 62. Thursday night, mainly clear skies. A blend of clouds and sun Friday, with daytime highs approaching 86. 89 Saturday. From the South Dakota State Lottery Weatherology Weather Center, I'm meteorologist Laura Lockwood. Currently, it's 66 degrees.
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0: So editors of Cosmopolitan put together a list of 50 old, air quotes, movie that every young person needs to watch, including The Breakfast Club, Heathers, My Girl, Thelma and Louise, E.T., Nightmare on Elm Street, Big, Pretty in Pink, Dead Poets Society, The Shawshank Redemption, Misery, The Sandlot. I also loved Weird Science from back in the day and 16 Candles. Duh, how about Karate Kid?
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10: February 22nd, 1980, Lake Placid, New York. A group of college kids faces the greatest hockey team on the planet, Team USSR. Nobody gave the Americans a chance, except for them. In the medal round, the Soviets jump out to an early lead. Trailing 3-2 in the third period, the Americans score two unanswered goals. Team captain Mike Ruzioni scores the winning goal with exactly 10 minutes left, and USA holds off the furious Soviet attack to win 4-3. Broadcaster Al Michaels describes the miraculous victory.
11: 5 seconds left in the game. It's over. You believe in miracles? Yes!
10: In a time of national uncertainty, a game reminded us that the underdog is the heartbeat of the American story. Brookings Radio, the Brookings Disabled American Veterans, and The Depot celebrate America 250. Our victory, our future.
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9: Here's your B93.7 forecast. Mainly cloudy overnight with a low of 61. North winds 5 to 10 miles per hour. Sunshine mixed with clouds at times. Thursday, high of 82. Lows dip down to about 62. Thursday night, mainly clear skies. A blend of clouds and sun Friday with daytime highs approaching 86. 89 Saturday. For the South Dakota State Lottery Weatherology Weather Center, a meteorologist, Laura Lockwood. Currently, it's 66 degrees.
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an unstoppable playlist, and it's Kendall with a list of old person habits that people used to mock but now realize they're the best. We'll dive into that list. And hey, it's Gracie Abrams, Hit the Wall.

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1: Remember when you were younger? Did you ever make fun of old people doing old people things? Well, I bet now you've gotten older, most of the stuff you made fun of is pretty great. There's a list floating around of, quote, old person habits that millennials used to mock but now realize they're amazing. A list of some of the best. Running. Someone said that when they were a teenager, they used to mock runners and now it's their favorite thing to do. How about eating an early dinner? Nothing is better than going out for dinner at 5 p.m. It's never busy. Staying home on weekends. How about not wasting anything? Getting off social media, listening to music at a normal volume, going to bed earlier. Drinking prune juice also made the list. Kids will make fun of it until the day they need it.
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5: 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A Tuesday morning that forever altered the American landscape. A daylight attack that Americans saw and heard in real time.
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10: Here's your B93.7 forecast. Mainly cloudy overnight with a low of 61. North winds 5 to 10 miles per hour. Sunshine mixed with clouds at times. Thursday, high of 82. Lows dip down to about 62. Thursday night, mainly clear skies. A blend of clouds and sun Friday with daytime highs approaching 86. 89 Saturday. From the South Dakota State Lottery Weatherology Weather Center, I'm meteorologist Laura Lockwood. Currently, it's 66 degrees.
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0: 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Because Tilly Norwood is ready for her first feature film. 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
2: February 22nd, 1980. Lake Placid, New York. A group of college kids faces the greatest hockey team on the planet, Team USSR. Nobody gave the Americans a chance, except for them. In the medal round, the Soviets jump out to an early lead. Trailing 3-2 in the third period, the Americans score two unanswered goals. Team captain Mike Ruzioni scores the winning goal with exactly 10 minutes left, and USA holds off the furious Soviet attack to win 4-3. Broadcaster Al Michaels describes the miraculous victory.
3: 5 seconds left in the game. Do you believe in miracles? Yes!
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7: Here's your B93.7 forecast. Mainly cloudy overnight with a low of 61. North winds 5 to 10 miles per hour. Sunshine mixed with clouds at times. Thursday, high of 82. Lows dip down to about 62. Thursday night, mainly clear skies. A blend of clouds and sun Friday with daytime highs approaching 86. 89 Saturday. From the South Dakota State Lottery Weatherology Weather Center, I'm meteorologist Laura Lockwood. Right now, it's 64 degrees.
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2: 1803. 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

Ed Scandal, let's talk about AI actress Tilly Norwood set to make her feature film debut. I've got the scoop and a fun playlist for you, too. I knew it. I knew you. Taylor's on.

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0: It's Kendall, and AI actress Tilly Norwood set to make her feature film debut. She's going to play the lead in a comedy drama called Misaligned, and it sounds like she's playing herself. The movie is set inside a digital world called the Tillyverse, and she's an AI being with no real body or lived experience of her own. The plot synopsis says things spiral when a seductive rogue bot from the dark web convinces her to abandon her guardrails and begin developing desires, impulses, and ambitions of her own. The more terrifyingly human she becomes, the more famous she gets. And significantly, Tilly begins to develop shame that her very being has been built on the whole of humanity. It's going to be a hybrid production, a mix of directors, writers, and editors working alongside AI specialists. No word on when it'll be released.
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0: 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Kitty Hawk, North Carolina. 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
2: Here's your B93.7 forecast. Mainly cloudy overnight with a low of 61. North winds 5 to 10 miles per hour. Sunshine mixed with clouds at times. Thursday, high of 82. Lows dip down to about 62. Thursday night, mainly clear skies. A blend of clouds and sun Friday with daytime highs approaching 86. 89 Saturday. For the South Dakota State Lottery Weatherology Weather Center, a meteorologist, Laura Lockwood. Right now, 65.
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0: That's Nelly Furtado. 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
0: Here's your B93.7 forecast. Mainly cloudy overnight with a low of 61. North winds 5 to 10 miles per hour. Sunshine mixed with clouds at times. Thursday, high of 82. Lows dip down to about 62. Thursday night, mainly clear skies. A blend of clouds and sun Friday with daytime highs approaching 86. 89 Saturday. For the South Dakota State Lottery Weatherology Weather Center, a meteorologist, Laura Lockwood. Right now, 65.
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10: 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Inspired by the Roman goddess of liberty, Libertas.

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3: Here's your B93.7 forecast. Mainly cloudy overnight with a low of 61. North winds 5 to 10 miles per hour. Sunshine mixed with clouds at times. Thursday, high of 82. Lows dip down to about 62. Thursday night, mainly clear skies. A blend of clouds and sun Friday with daytime highs approaching 86. 89 Saturday. From the South Dakota State Lottery Weatherology Weather Center, a meteorologist, Laura Lockwood. Currently 66.
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5: Here's your B93.7 forecast. Mainly cloudy overnight with a low of 61. North winds 5 to 10 miles per hour. Sunshine mixed with clouds at times. Thursday, high of 82. Lows dip down to about 62. Thursday night, mainly clear skies. A blend of clouds and sun Friday with daytime highs approaching 86. 89 Saturday. From the South Dakota State Lottery Weatherology Weather Center, a meteorologist, Laura Lockwood. Right now, it's 64 degrees.
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0: 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Salmon on the list. Grey Poupon. A nice leather belt. TSA pre-check, someone else wrote. It costs $80. It lasts 5 years.
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10: Here's your B93.7 forecast. Mainly cloudy skies expected overnight with lows around 61. Northerly winds 5 to 10 miles per hour. High temperature

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8: November 10, 1775. Tun Tavern in Philadelphia, a legendary brotherhood was born. Regular citizens inspired by the Revolution create the Continental Marines and laid the foundation for the United States Marine Corps. From the Corps' first amphibious assault in 1776 to the halls of Montezuma to the shores of Tripoli, the Marine Corps recently celebrated its own 250 years of legacy in 2025. With nicknames like Devil Dogs and Jarheads, the United States Marine Corps is another chapter in the story of defending and protecting the United States of America. From Chesty Puller, Dan Daly, from the Navajo Code Talkers to the six who famously raised the American flag at Mount Suribachi, Marines have epitomized their motto, Semper Fidelis, always faithful. Brookings Radio and Flowers on Main celebrate America 250, our legacy, our future.
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8: Philadelphia, July 1776, the Declaration of Independence, a document born of defiance. 56 men, knowing they risked death, pledged their lives, fortunes, and sacred honor to a radical idea that all people are created equal, endowed with rights no government can take away. It wasn't just a break from Britain. It was the birth of a dream. 250 years later, that parchment still speaks. It challenges us to bridge the gap between our ideals and our reality. We celebrate 250 years of the American experiment, July 4, 1776, the moment we began. 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
10: 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It's a moment to remember where we've been and a chance to build where we're going. 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

0: 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It's Kendall dancing out the door. Have a great day. 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
2: September 1814. A lawyer named Francis Scott Key stood on a ship in Baltimore Harbor watching a brutal British bombardment of Fort McHenry. Through a night of smoke and fire, the question remained, would a young nation survive? At dawn's early light, the answer was clear. A massive, defiant flag still waving in the breeze. Key scribbled his emotions on the back of a letter, creating the Star-Spangled Banner. It wasn't just a poem, it was a testament to the American spirit that even in our darkest nights, we endure. We look to the flag and the anthem that tells us we are still here. 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
5: Here's your B93.7 forecast. Mainly cloudy skies expected overnight with lows around 61. Northerly winds 5 to 10 miles per hour. High temperatures reach up to 82 Thursday. Sunshine mixed with clouds at times. Mainly clear skies Thursday night, 62. Mainly clear skies Friday with daytime highs approaching 87. 90 Saturday. From the South Dakota State Lottery Weatherology Weather Center, I'm meteorologist Paul Trombley. Currently 64.
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3: 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Sister Rosetta Tharpe pioneered this new sound when she recorded the song Rock Me. By 1951, Sister Tharpe influenced others like Jackie Brenson and his Delta Cats with their high-energy hit Rocket 88. 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

Best Lord, it's Royals there, and Bernie here. Thank you for stopping by. It is a Thursday with music from Benson Boone on Now. Latest from him is called Time of My Life.

0: talk about.
1: I got something I want to talk about. Bring Your Love, music from Madonna and Sabrina Carpenter. He's on there. Bernie here. Thank you for stopping by. Jeff Acuri, comedian Jeff Acuri this morning, talking about being married to a former Bachelorette contestant.
2: My wife, I don't know if you know, was on reality TV for a few years. My wife was on The Bachelorette. Yeah, you guys heard? Have you seen it, buddy? She's so beautiful. And when we started dating, dude, I was not used to the attention that she got. We started dating. She put a picture of us up on her Instagram. But then Us Weekly picked it up as news. And they decided to announce former Bachelorette Katie Thurston dating comedian. No name. And all the comments underneath were so mean. A lot of just so many vomit emojis. So many like, him? Really? Ugh. That guy? Ugh. That's your boyfriend? Ugh. And it hurt my feelings. I'm not going to lie. It hurts to feel to hear those things. But I'm almost 40 years old, dude. I'm not going to reply to those comments, you know? So I created a fake Instagram account. And then I went to every one of those people's pages and I commented the same thing verbatim on their children's pictures. And it felt good, brother. You don't know the catharsis I felt sitting on the toilet like, that's your son?
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1: Here's your B93.7 forecast. Sunshine mixed with clouds at times today with a high of 82. Winds out of the northeast, 5 to 10 miles per hour. Tonight, 62. Daytime highs approaching 87. Tomorrow, mainly clear skies. Ample sunshine and dry Saturday and Sunday. Upper 80s Saturday, low 90s by Sunday. From the South Dakota State Lottery Weatherology Weather Center, I'm meteorologist Paul Frombley. Currently, it's 64 degrees.
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0: K-pop demon hunt music from Huntrix. It's golden there. Burn it here. Thanks for stopping by. It is a Thursday. Appreciate you being here. This is from One Republic in just a few minutes. Their song called Need Your Love is straight ahead.
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7: September 11, 2001. 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
3: November 10, 1775. Tun Tavern in Philadelphia, a legendary brotherhood was born. Regular citizens inspired by the Revolution create the Continental Marines and laid the foundation for the United States Marine Corps. From the Corps' first amphibious assault in 1776 to the halls of Montezuma to the shores of Tripoli, the Marine Corps recently celebrated its own 250 years of legacy in 2025. With nicknames like Devil Dogs and Jarheads, the United States Marine Corps is another chapter in the story of defending and protecting the United States of America. From Chesty Puller, Dan Daly, from the Navajo Code Talkers to the six who famously raised the American flag at Mount Suribachi, Marines have epitomized their motto, Semper Fidelis, always faithful. 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
6: Here's your B93.7 forecast. Sunshine mixed with clouds at times today with a high of 82. Winds out of the northeast, 5 to 10 miles per hour. Tonight, 62. Daytime highs approaching 87. Tomorrow, mainly clear skies. Ample sunshine and dry Saturday and Sunday. Upper 80s Saturday, low 90s by Sunday. From the South Dakota State Lottery Weatherology Weather Center, I'm meteorologist Paul Frombley. Currently, it's 64 degrees.
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Emmy nominations released yesterday. We'll review some of those coming up, and we'll do that in the download after the latest from Bruno Mars. Risk It All is on now.

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0: nominations. It was the show Hacks that came in close behind them with the 24. It was a record number for a comedy series in a single year. The Emmys go down Monday, September the 14th on NBC with Mariska Hargitay hosting. She herself an Emmy nominee with her HBO documentary, My Mom Jane. What's next for Taylor Swift? Could it be a billion-dollar residency somewhere? Sources saying that Taylor is looking at the idea of setting up shop at Madison Square Garden or the Sphere in Las Vegas and doing a huge residency there. These are the same sources that say that she prefers New York City to Vegas but is open to both. At this point, though, it's all just rumors. And that's what's going on. Let's make it a great day, and that's the download.
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12: Here's your B93.7 forecast. Sunshine mixed with clouds at times today with a high of 82. Winds out.

0: taking it down a notch? Because we're starting to make our competitors look bad. But, nah. Here's another hit.
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0: There's nothing holding me back. It's Shawn Mendes on right there. Bernie here. Thanks for stopping by. It is a Thursday. So there's this new phrase popping up, type 2 fun. Have you ever had type 2 fun? Defined as where you have fond memories of something that was actually miserable while it was happening. Think about a marathon or a moving day, something embarrassing that was happening, horrible in the moment, but it turned out to be a great story. Type 2 fun. Not exactly enjoyable in the moment. Might leave you sweaty or sore or frustrated, questioning life choices. I've had a couple of breakups, now that I think about it, that were type 2 fun. I think about them now, and they're better.
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10: February 22nd, 1980. Lake Placid, New York. A group of college kids faces the greatest hockey team on the planet, Team USSR. Nobody gave the Americans a chance, except for them. In the medal round, the Soviets jump out to an early lead. Trailing 3-2 in the third period, the Americans score 2 unanswered goals. Team captain Mike Ruzioni scores the winning goal with exactly 10 minutes left, and USA holds off the furious Soviet attack to win 4-3. Broadcaster Al Michaels describes the miraculous victory.
11: 5 seconds left in the game. Do you believe in miracles? Yes!
10: In a time of national uncertainty, a game reminded us that the underdog is the heartbeat of the American story. Brookings Radio, the Brookings Disabled American Veterans, and The Depot celebrate America 250. 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

0: Espresso is on right there. It's Sabrina Carpenter. 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
6: Here's your B93.7 forecast. Sunshine mixed with clouds at times today with a high of 82. Winds out of the northeast, 5 to 10 miles per hour. Tonight, 62. Daytime highs approaching 87 tomorrow, mainly clear skies. Ample sunshine and dry Saturday and Sunday, upper 80s, Saturday, low 90s by Sunday. From the South Dakota State Lottery Weatherology Weather Center, I'm meteorologist Paul Frombley. Right now, it's 63 degrees.
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6: Good day with Brookings Radio News. I'm Jay Rowe. A Yankton man is sentenced to 45 years in federal prison for production of child pornography. 34-year-old Robert Barbetti had been using social media platforms to target minors and coerce them into producing sexually explicit materials. He was indicted by a federal grand jury in 2024, pled guilty earlier this year, and was sentenced earlier this week to 45 years in federal prison. An Iowa man is indicted on manslaughter and vehicular homicide charges following a 4th of July ATV crash that killed a 9-year-old girl in Hughes County. 38-year-old Zachary Berger was indicted by a grand jury yesterday. He's accused of driving under the influence while operating the vehicle. The Attorney General's office will be prosecuting the case. Two candidates are challenging Republican Senator Mike Rounds in the November election. Hub City Radio in Aberdeen caught up with Democrat Julian Bodion and Independent Brian Bengs at a candidate forum last week. If elected, Bengs pledged to cooperate with other independents.
7: We plan to deny the majority to either party. And in doing so, the parties will then face the choice of, hey, you can work together and, you know, nullify the power that we have, or you can come through us and we're going to have some conditions, such as, you know what, gerrymandering, that's kind of bad. You're screwing over voters. We shouldn't have that. So things like that will be the price of working with us.
6: Bodion said he's running for office because he believes in the democratic process.
8: This is for the people of South Dakota. And so if I am going to say that I am a believer in the strength of our democracy, then that means I need to let democracy play out. And so when it comes time for November, I hope to have earned every single vote out there. I know that there will be some people who don't believe in the policies or the shared values that I have in South Dakota, and they will choose another candidate. And that's okay, because that's what democracy is.
6: Speaking at Mount Rushmore during the 4th of July celebrations, Senator Rounds expressed confidence for Republicans like himself heading into the November election.
9: We've done specifically what we were supposed to do in terms of reducing the tax burden on the vast majority of Americans, for seniors, for people that work on tips, for families with kids. In all of those cases, we reduced their tax burden. That's real money back in their pockets. And then the second part of it, and we can't run away from it, is we have to do everything we can to bring down the prices and to maintain stability on the prices within this country. And that's part of the job we do.
6: Rounds will face Bodion and Bengs in the November 3rd election. With news, I'm Jay Rowe. Let's make this a great day.
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B93.7 Breakaway. Kelly Clarkson right there. I'm Barry in for Val. She'll be back next week. It is Rise and Shine story time, just about. It'll be right after our feel-good song of the day, both brought to you by Flowers on Main. Today's story, firefighting donkeys. That's on the way next. Cyndi Lauper, Girls Just Want to Have Fun on B93.7.

0: 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Cindy Lauper there, Girls Just Want to Have Fun. Your feel-good song to start your day, leading into our Rise and Shine story of the day, brought to you by Flowers on Main. Today's story about a herd of donkeys in southern Spain. They've become a highly effective wildfire prevention team by grazing on dry grass and brush around Doñana National Park. The work they do every day reduces the vegetation, which can fuel dangerous fires, helping the area remain free of forest fires for nearly a decade. Donkeys are usually helpful, they're especially helpful because they can reach areas normal machinery cannot. So there you go. There you go, California. Just get a whole bunch of donkeys. It's your Rise and Shine story of the day, brought to you by Flowers on Main. Don't miss the Flowers on Main Christmas in July sale going on today through Saturday. 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And they're right at 513 Main Avenue, downtown Brookings. 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
0: 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Your forecast, nothing really eventful in the weather over the next few days. Just kind of paying attention to the temps. Today, mostly sunny, a high in the low 80s, calm winds. Tonight, a low in the low 60s with calm winds. For our Friday tomorrow, partly sunny. That's through mid-morning and then becoming even more sunny with a high in the upper 80s and a light south wind. Friday night, a low in the mid-60s with a light south wind. Saturday, sunny, a high around 90. Light south-southwest wind. Saturday night, clear and a low in the upper 60s with a light south wind for Saturday night. Then Sunday, sunny, a high in the low 90s. 64 right now, looking for a high of 82 today. Look at your forecast here. We're going to get back to the music. It is Alex Warren along with Jelly Roll, Bloodline, B93.7. Good morning.

0: B93.7, Panic at the Disco. I write Sins, Not Tragedies. Ahead of that, Alex Warren with Jelly Roll and Bloodline. I'm Barry Hine in for Val. She'll be back next week, and things will be back to normal. This is the time brought to you by Brookings Municipal Utilities, where we usually bring you school lunch menus. Obviously, no school right now, so whatever you have for lunch today going to be brought to you by Brookings Municipal Utilities. It's, by the way, National Sugar Cookie Day today. And don't forget, it is National Ice Cream Month all month here in July. So there you go. A couple of nice ideas for some dessert for you after that lunch today. All brought to you by Brookings Municipal Utilities. The Killers on the way. Before that, Sabrina Carpenter, Espresso on the way next.
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0: B93.7, The Killers, Mr. Brightside there. I'm Barry Heinen for Val. He'll be back next week. We've got Harry Styles set to go for you. Before that, Teo Cruz coming up next. 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
0: With your Brookings Radio Sports, I'm Barry Heinen. The South Dakota Amateur Baseball poll is out. For Class B in the top spot, the Renner Monarchs. Number two, the Brookings Cubs. Three, the Harrisburg Woodies. Yankton Lakers in fourth. And fifth, the Sioux Falls Brewers. Also getting votes, the Aberdeen Circus. In Class A, the top spot, Del Rapids PBR. Second, Alexandria Angels. And third, the Del Rapids Mudcats. Fourth is the Canova Gang. Castlewood Ravens in fifth. A tie for sixth between Parkston Mudcats and Platte Killer Tomatoes. In a tie for eighth, the Humboldt Hartford Wood Ducks and Redfield Dairy Queen. And in a tie for ninth, Kimball White Lake Nationals and Elk Point Colt 45s. Also getting votes, Parkston Rays, Humboldt Hartford Gamecocks, Lake Norton Lakers, Garrettson Blue Jays, Lesterville Bronx, Winter Cologne Pheasants, Tabor Bluebirds, and Volga Cormorants. And a pair of East River, South Dakota natives, Amy Hatch and Bruce Manis, will be inducted into the South Dakota Tennis Hall of Fame Saturday, July 18th as the class of 2026. The induction ceremony will be at the McKinnon Park Picnic Shelter starting at 11 a.m. Amy Hatch receives the call to the hall after a dedicated prep career at Brookings High School. The former Bobcat becomes the fourth member of her family to join the Hall of Fame, joining her dad, Sherwin Hatch, class of 2002, her aunt, Joan Griffin, class of 2002, and her brother, Ripper, class of 2022. Amy won three Flight 1 singles from 1990 to 92 and five Flight 1 doubles from 1988 through 1992 to help lead Brookings to three straight team titles from 1989 through 1991. Hatch now lives in Kansas City, where she is a lawyer and is the mother of two tennis players, Sydney and Max. Bruce Manis also being recognized. As a 14-year-old, he won the boys' 14 singles and doubles. Bruce also found success at three levels, boys 14, 16, and 18 of the Northwestern Lawn Tennis Association. He was also a part of the Aberdeen Central Golden Eagles three-peat of state championships from 1972 through 74. Manis later played collegiately at Augustana in Sioux Falls. Today, Bruce is an anesthesiologist in Phoenix and has enjoyed success with a new court sport, pickleball. Also, the 2026 Tennis Achievement Award winner is the Gang of Seven, who helped make Heater Family Match Point in Sioux Falls a reality. Barry Heinen with your Brookings Radio Sports.
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0: 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Your forecast today, mostly sunny, a high in the low 80s, calm winds throughout today. Tonight, a low in the low 60s, calm winds tonight as well. For our Friday tomorrow, partly sunny through mid-morning, then becoming even more sunny with a high in the upper 80s and a light south wind. Friday night, we're looking at a low in the mid-60s and a light south wind. Saturday, sunny, a high around 90. South-southwest wind, light. Saturday night, clear, a low in the upper 60s. And Sunday, we're looking at a sunny sky with a high in the low 90s. 64 right now, looking for a high of 82 today. We're going to get back to it. It is Teo Cruz, Dynamite, B93.7. Good morning.

0: B93.7, Harry Styles, American Girls there. I'm Barry in for Val. She'll be back next week. It's time for B is for Birthdays. Happy birthday to you if it's your birthday, July 9th, 2026. 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The birthdays today. Happy birthday to Cindy Benson. Happy birthday, Brooklyn McGuire. Calvin Volkers has a birthday today. Happy birthday to Heidi Nelson. Happy birthday, Mason Mathis. Angie Negstead, happy birthday. Stacy Leland McGinnis, happy birthday. And Jenna Millard, happy birthday to you. Again, if you celebrate your birthday today, happy birthday to you as well. You share it with these celebrities plus more. Fred Savage is 50 today. Kevin Arnold from The Wonder Years, The Grandson and The Princess Bride, great movie. Jack White of The White Stripes, The Raconteurs, The Dead Weather, and who knows how many more bands we're going to get from him. He's 51 today. Pamela Adlon is 60. Marcy on Californication, probably more popular. Bobby Hill on King of the Hill as well. Courtney Love is 62. Former love of Kurt Cobain and lead singer of Hole. Let's see who else we need to talk about. Kelly McGillis from the original Top Gun, 69. Tom Hanks is 70. And a reminder today, by the way, National Sugar Cookie Day as well, as we mentioned before. Also, it's National Ice Cream Month all month for July. But happy birthday to you if you celebrate it today. You shared with those folks here. 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We'll get back to the music One Republic before the end of the hour. We're going to hear from Olivia Dean coming up next on B93.7.
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0: Speaking of University Marketplace, they're the sponsor of our Drive to Work story, and it's a wild one. A man in Scotland accused of assaulting someone with two live seagulls. Huh? Police in Oban, Scotland have charged a man after he grabbed two live seagulls and used them to assault someone. Police have not explained exactly how the birds were involved, but the good news is they were not injured. Seagulls are usually the ones deciding to attack people on their own, especially anyone carrying food near the beach. And did you know that the best defense against aggressive seagulls is simply yelling loudly at them? I wonder how they figured that out, or whoever would have thought of that. But hurting them is definitely against the law. Anyway, you can check off seagull-wielding psycho. Check that off of your 2026 treasure hunt. All right, there you go. 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Back to it, Olivia Dean, Man I Need, B93.7. Good morning.

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1: Good day with Brookings Radio News. I'm Jay Rowe. An officer was wounded and a suspect killed in a shootout in Sioux Falls Tuesday night. Assistant Police Chief Nick Cook said officers were checking the well-being of a person when they began taking gunfire from someone in a garage.
2: Our officers took cover. However, the gunfire continued and one of our police officers was shot. Officers returned fire. And the suspect, who was identified as a 55-year-old Sioux Falls resident, was later found to be deceased. Our police officer was transported to a local hospital with serious non-life-threatening injuries.
1: Officers from the Highway Patrol, Minnehaha County Sheriff's Office, and a federal agency were all involved in the standoff. The investigation is now being handled by the South Dakota Division of Criminal Investigation. Mixed signals being reported on the regional economy. Ernie Goss of Creighton University said their monthly Mid-American Business Conditions Index does show growth.
3: That's the fifth straight month of above growth neutral readings. That's obviously good. And it's consistent with solid, I'll call it solid, not fantastic, overall regional economic growth. What does solid mean? It means 2 to 3%. What would be very good growth would be a 3 to 4%. And back to normal. So 3 to 4% is what we'd like to see.
1: He said the bad news is in the jobs report.
3: Over the last 12 months, U.S. manufacturing is down 47,000 jobs, and that's 0.4%. The regional manufacturing down by 15,000 jobs, and that's minus 1%. Now, since the pandemic, we're down 1.3% in the U.S., and 1.6 in the region. That's since the pandemic. Now, the other reading was over the past 12 months.
1: Goss said they asked regional business managers how they're coping with inflation.
3: We asked how much higher input costs from tariffs and Iran war and other bottlenecks, how much of that increase in cost are being handed off to your customers. 36% said all of it, all of it. In other words, prices, costs are up 10%. Your costs to your customers up 10%.
1: Goss compiles a monthly survey of economic conditions across a 9-state region that includes South Dakota. And due to heavy rainfall, the SDSU Northeast Research Farm Field Day scheduled for today has been postponed. Schedule of all the tours and activities will remain the same as the original date, but will now take place on July 23rd. The Field Day is one of 7 hosted each year by SDSU's College of Ag, Food, and Environmental Sciences. With news, I'm Jay Rowe. Let's make this a great day.
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B93.7, Niall Horan, Tastes So Good right there. Roses, Outkast, just ahead of that. I'm Barry in for Val today and tomorrow. It is time for a little weekday whimsy. Five random facts for you here. James Bond was almost named James Secretin. Did you know that? That's number one. Number two, there was an upbeat top 40 hit about cannibalism in 1971 called Timothy by a one-hit wonder band called The Buies. The song was written by Rupert Holmes, who was a one-hit wonder of his own. He's the guy who sang Escape, the Pina Colada song. You'll be singing that all morning. I haven't even played it. Number three, the U.S. state which has the most people speaking French at home is Maine, somehow. 3.9% of households in Maine speak French versus 3.5% in Louisiana, which must be second. Number four, the longest single palindromic word in English. That's a word the same backward as forward. It's rotavator. R-O-T-A-V-A-T-O-R. That's another name for a rotary tiller for breaking and aerating soil. It's a good one for the farmers. And number five, saltwater taffy is not made with any seawater. It got its name when a candy store in Atlantic City was flooded in 1883 and the owner offered saltwater taffy for sale. There you go. Just making positive. Just go positive. Whatever you got there. Use what you got and try to, you know, man, a little silver lining in the cloud there. Me, people liked the name, apparently, for some reason, and it stuck. Who knew? Now you do. That's a little weekday whimsy for you. Back to it. Bruno Mars, I Just Might. B93.7, good morning to you.

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1: B93.7. Speaking of B, Queen B there. Texas Hold'em. Ahead of that, Bruno Mars, I Just Might. It's time for our plug of the day, brought to you by Complete Plumbing. 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First, Sheryl Crow, If It Makes You Happy, up next after a look at our forecast coming up on B93.7.
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3: B93.7 weather brought to you by the Lucky Dog. 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Forecast today, mostly sunny, a high in the low mid 80s, a calm wind. Tonight, a low in the low 60s, a light east southeast wind. For our Friday tomorrow, partly sunny through mid morning, then becoming even more sunny with a high in the upper 80s. A light south wind for your Friday tomorrow. Friday night, a low in the mid 60s, a light south wind. Saturday, we're looking at a sunny sky, a high around 90. A light south southwest wind on Saturday. Saturday night, clear, a low in the upper 60s, and then Sunday, sunny, and a high in the low 90s. 66 right now, looking for 83 today. Back to it with Sheryl Crow, If It Makes You Happy, on B93.7. Good morning.

0: B93.7 Ice Cold Lakes from the Fray right there. We've got your double dose coming up in the next segment. Who's it going to be today? We'll start things off with a Great Big World. Say Something on the way next. Time now for a look at sports.
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0: 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The South Dakota Amateur Baseball poll is out. For Class B in the top spot, the Renner Monarchs. Number two, the Brookings Cubs. Three, the Harrisburg Woodies. Yankton Lakers in fourth. And fifth, the Sioux Falls Brewers. Also getting votes, the Aberdeen Circus. In Class A, the top spot, Del Rapids PBR. Second, Alexandria Angels. And third, the Del Rapids Mudcats. Fourth is the Canova Gang. Castlewood Ravens in fifth. A tie for sixth between Parkston Mudcats and Platte Killer Tomatoes. In a tie for eighth, the Humboldt Hartford Wood Ducks and Redfield Dairy Queen. And in a tie for ninth, Kimball White Lake Nationals and Elk Point Colt 45s. Also getting votes, Parkston Rays, Humboldt Hartford Gamecocks, Lake Norton Lakers, Garrettson Blue Jays, Lesterville Bronx, Winter Cologne Pheasants, Tabor Bluebirds, and Volga Cormorants. And a pair of East River, South Dakota natives, Amy Hatch and Bruce Manis, will be inducted into the South Dakota Tennis Hall of Fame Saturday, July 18th as the class of 2026. The induction ceremony will be at the McKinnon Park Picnic Shelter starting at 11 a.m. Amy Hatch receives the call to the hall after a dedicated prep career at Brookings High School. The former Bobcat becomes the fourth member of her family to join the Hall of Fame, joining her dad, Sherwin Hatch, class of 2002, her aunt, Joan Griffin, class of 2002, and her brother, Ripper, class of 2022. Amy won three Flight 1 singles from 1990 to 92 and five Flight 1 doubles from 1988 through 1992 to help lead Brookings to three straight team titles from 1989 through 1991. Hatch now lives in Kansas City, where she is a lawyer and is the mother of two tennis players, Sydney and Max. Bruce Manis also being recognized. As a 14-year-old, he won the boys' 14 singles and doubles. Bruce also found success at three levels, boys 14, 16, and 18 of the Northwestern Lawn Tennis Association. He was also a part of the Aberdeen Central Golden Eagles three-peat of state championships from 1972 through 74. Manis later played collegiately at Augustana in Sioux Falls. Today, Bruce is an anesthesiologist in Phoenix and has enjoyed success with a new court sport, pickleball. Also, the 2026 Tennis Achievement Award winner is the Gang of Seven, who helped make Heater Family Match Point in Sioux Falls a reality. Barry Hine with your Brookings Radio Sports. 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

B93.7, The Great Escape from Boys Like Girls. Ahead of that, Say Something from A Great Big World. Time for our Double Dose, brought to you by Paul Cruz, State Farm. Double Dose of Adele today. We're going to hear Send My Love to Your New Lover coming up here in a couple of minutes. 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Good morning.

0: 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Finishing up a double dose there, brought to you by Paul Cruz State Farm. Ahead of that, Adele's Rumor Has It. Again, double dose brought to you by Paul Cruz State Farm. We'll finish up the hour with All American Rejects coming up after a look at our forecast on B93.7.
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0: B93.7 weather brought to you by the Lucky Dog. 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Forecast today, mostly sunny. A high in the low mid-80s, calm winds tonight, a low in the low 60s, calm winds. Friday, partly sunny tomorrow through mid-morning, then becoming more sunny, and a high in the upper 80s with a light south wind. 66 right now, looking for a high of 83 today. 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Good morning.

Outkast. Hey, yeah. The World Cup is doing a halftime show for the first time ever, and they already had some big names, but now they've got another one. I'll tell you who it is coming up. This is Katy Perry's Watch It Burn. Spoiler alert, in the video, she grows a scorpion tail. For you.

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1: Madonna and Sabrina Carpenter bring Your Love. The first ever World Cup final halftime show will be just 11 minutes long. The regulations allow a break not exceeding 15 minutes. So it is going to be jam-packed, though. Madonna, Shakira, BTS, Burna Boy, Coldplay with the PS22 chorus, and now they've added Justin Bieber. It will happen on July 19th, and here's the best part about it. The show will support FIFA's Global Citizen Education Fund, aiming to raise $100 million for children worldwide during the World Cup.
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10: Here's your B93.7 forecast. Partly cloudy skies today with daytime highs approaching 82. Winds out of the northeast, 5 to 10 miles per hour. Lows dip down to about 62 tonight. Mainly sunny skies tomorrow. Highs level off around 87. Clear skies and dry Saturday and Sunday. Upper 80s Saturday. Low 90s by Sunday. From the South Dakota State Lottery Weatherology Weather Center, I'm meteorologist Paul Trombley. Currently 70.
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0: Shaboozey with Tipsy earlier this summer. Shaboozey recorded his first ever NPR Tiny Desk concert in Washington, D.C. He admitted to being nervous before filming, but ended up doing 5 songs, a couple of them from his upcoming album, which were Cowgirl and Drunk. He also did Tipsy, Amen, Good News, and a cover of Bill Monroe's Roanoke. His new album, The Outlaw Cherie Lee and Other Western Tales, will be out July 31st.
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10: Different programs and incentives that work in your based on your situation. 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
11: 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If you register, you'll be in a drawing for a $60 Cinema 8 movie gift card. So
10: nice.
11: That's just for our team here. So Savannah's going to be over at 410 Madary, Janine over at 508 East Y Mesa, Bobby will be at 1022 3rd Street, and I'll be out in Aurora at 302 Lilac. All 4 of those are from 5 to 6:30. And then on Saturday, Bobby will be over at 324 8th Avenue South. And then I'll be back at 1022 3rd Street here in Brookings. So those will be from 10 to 11:30. And again, if you come out, and all you have to do is come out, register, and you'll be in a drawing for the $60 gift card.
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9: Here's your B93.7 forecast. Partly cloudy skies today with daytime highs approaching 82. Winds out of the northeast, 5 to 10 miles per hour. Lows dip down to about 62 tonight. Mainly sunny skies tomorrow. Highs level off around 87. Clear skies and dry Saturday and Sunday. Upper 80s Saturday. Low 90s by Sunday. From the South Dakota State Lottery Weatherology Weather Center, I'm meteorologist Paul Trombley. Currently 70.
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Chapel Roan, Pink Pony Club. Harry Styles received another award on the final night of his Together Together tour at Wembley Stadium, and it's a very British award, so British that you probably have not heard of it, but we'll talk about it coming up. Here's Harry Styles, American Girls.

0: 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We've been certified as the number one hit music station and the winner of this year's All Your Favorite Songs Award. Here, have another.
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0: Tame Impala and Jenny with Dracula. Have you ever heard of the show Blue Peter? I'm guessing not, since it doesn't air in America, but it's the longest running children's TV show in the world, having aired on the BBC in the United Kingdom since October 1958. And the title refers to the nautical flag Blue Peter, a blue flag with a white square, which signals that a ship is about to set sail and represents a voyage of adventure. Well, at Harry Styles' final night at Wembley Stadium, he received the prestigious Blue Peter Gold Badge in recognition of his musical career and for inspiring young people to be creative and have the confidence to follow their dreams. Harry said, "I grew up watching Blue Peter and I never thought I would get one of these. This might be my proudest achievement."
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14: Here's your B93.7 forecast. A mix of clouds and sun today with a high of 83. Winds out of the northeast around 5 miles per hour. Lows around 62 tonight. Mainly sunny skies tomorrow. Highs level off around 87. Bright sunshine and dry Saturday and Sunday. Upper 80s Saturday, low 90s by Sunday. From the South Dakota State Lottery Weatherology Weather Center, I'm meteorologist Paul Trombley. Currently 72.
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0: Louis Capaldi, Someone You Love. Some sad news to pass along. Singer Bonnie Tyler has passed away at the age of 75. You know her from songs like Total Eclipse of the Heart and Holding Out for a Hero. Her family releasing a statement saying they are heartbroken to announce that Bonnie unexpectedly passed away Wednesday night in a hospital in Portugal as a result of the illness that she was being treated for. May she rest in peace. Condolences to her family, friends, and fans.
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5: Here's your B93.7 forecast. A mix of clouds and sun today with a high of 83. Winds out of the northeast around 5 miles per hour. Lows around 62 tonight. Mainly sunny skies tomorrow. Highs level off around 87. Bright sunshine and dry Saturday and Sunday. Upper 80s Saturday. Low 90s by Sunday. From the South Dakota State Lottery Weatherology Weather Center, I'm meteorologist Paul Frombley. Currently 72.
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The Weeknd, Blinding Lights. Taylor Swift received 5 Emmy nominations for the Eras Tour, the final show. But there's another musician who received even more Emmy nominations this year. We'll talk about that coming up. Right now, Gracie Abrams, Hit the Wall.

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0: Taylor Swift, I knew it, I knew you. Taylor having a pretty great week. Not only did she just get married to Travis Kelce, but her concert film, Taylor Swift, The Eras Tour, The Final Show, received 5 Emmy nominations. But there's somebody who received even more. Bad Bunny's 2026 Super Bowl halftime show, which he produced and headlined, has received a record-breaking 9 Emmy nominations. They span various categories, including Outstanding Variety Special Live, Directing, Production Design, Choreography, and technical fields like lighting, sound mixing, and hairstyling. 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
12: Here's your B93.7 forecast. A mix of clouds and sun today with a high of 83. Winds out of the northeast around 5 miles per hour. Lows around 62 tonight. Mainly sunny skies tomorrow. Highs level off around 87. Bright sunshine and dry Saturday and Sunday. Upper 80s Saturday. Low 90s by Sunday. from the South Dakota State Lottery Weatherology Weather Center. I'm meteorologist Paul Trombley. Currently 73.
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0: Justin Bieber with Daisies. Justin was just added to the first ever World Cup final halftime show, July 19th. It's going to be 11 minutes long because the rules allow a break not exceeding 15 minutes, but it's going to be jam-packed. Justin Bieber, Madonna, Shakira, BTS, Burna Boy, and Coldplay collaborating with the PS22 chorus.
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0: Morgan Wallen loves somebody. He has been out this summer on his Still the Problem tour. He's got a little bit of time off. 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
10: Here's your B93.7 forecast. A mix of clouds and sun today with a high of 83. Winds out of the northeast around 5 miles per hour. Lows around 62 tonight. Mainly sunny skies tomorrow. Highs level off around 87. Bright sunshine and dry Saturday and Sunday. Upper 80s Saturday. Low 90s by Sunday. From the South Dakota State Lottery Weatherology Weather Center, I'm meteorologist Paul Trombley. Right now, it's 75 degrees.

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1: Good day with Brookings Radio News. I'm Jay Rowe. A Yankton man is sentenced to 45 years in federal prison for production of child pornography. 34-year-old Robert Barbetti had been using social media platforms to target minors and coerce them into producing sexually explicit materials. He was indicted by a federal grand jury in 2024, pled guilty earlier this year, and was sentenced earlier this week to 45 years in federal prison. An Iowa man is indicted on manslaughter and vehicular homicide charges following a 4th of July ATV crash that killed a 9-year-old girl in Hughes County. 38-year-old Zachary Berger was indicted by a grand jury yesterday. He's accused of driving under the influence while operating the vehicle. The Attorney General's office will be prosecuting the case. Two candidates are challenging Republican Senator Mike Rounds in the November election. Hub City Radio in Aberdeen caught up with Democrat Julian Bodian and Independent Brian Bengs at a candidate forum last week. If elected, Bengs pledged to cooperate with other independents.
2: We plan to deny the majority to either party. And in doing so, the parties will then face the choice of, hey, you can work together and, you know, nullify the power that we have, or you can come through us and we're going to have some conditions, such as, you know what, gerrymandering, that's kind of bad. You're screwing over voters. We shouldn't have that. So things like that will be the price of working with us.
1: Bodian said he's running for office because he believes in the democratic process.
3: This is for the people of South Dakota. And so if I am going to say that I am a believer in the strength of our democracy, then that means I need to let democracy play out. And so when it comes time for November, I hope to have earned every single vote out there. I know that there will be some people who don't believe in the policies or the shared values that I have in South Dakota, and they will choose another candidate. And that's okay, because that's what democracy is.
1: Speaking at Mount Rushmore during the 4th of July celebrations, Senator Rounds expressed confidence for Republicans like himself heading into the November election.
4: We've done specifically what we were supposed to do in terms of reducing the tax burden on the vast majority of Americans, for seniors, for people that work on tips, for families with kids. In all of those cases, we reduced their tax burden. That's real money back in their pockets. And then the second part of it, and we can't run away from it, is we have to do everything we can to bring down the prices and to maintain stability on the prices within this country. And that's part of the job we do.
1: Rounds will face Bodian and Bengs in the November 3rd election. With news, I'm Jay Rowe. Let's make this a great day.
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0: Horror homewrecker, there are rumors that Dwayne The Rock Johnson could be headed to the Marvel Cinematic Universe to play a villain. It's rumored that he's in talks for a major Marvel role playing Apocalypse. Now, the character Apocalypse is one of the oldest and most powerful mutants in Marvel lore, known for assembling his four horsemen and pursuing a brutal philosophy of survival of the fittest. Sounds pretty perfect for The Rock, right? Kevin Feige hinted at the inclusion of X-Men characters in future Marvel movies, suggesting that the Secret Wars storyline will lead into a new age of mutants and the X-Men. However, again, it is all just rumors. Nothing has been confirmed yet.
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12: Here's your B93.7 forecast. Sunshine mixed with clouds at times this afternoon, with daytime highs approaching 83. Easterly winds around 5 miles per hour. Mainly clear skies tonight, lows around 62. High of 87 tomorrow. Clear skies and dry Saturday and Sunday. Upper 80s Saturday, low 90s by Sunday. From the South Dakota State Lottery Weatherology Weather Center, I'm meteorologist Paul Frombley. Right now, it's 75 degrees.
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0: Post Malone and Doja Cat, I Like You, a happier song. The 78th Primetime Emmy Awards will happen September 14th on NBC and stream on Peacock. Mariska Hargitay is hosting this year's show. And the medical drama The Pitt has the most nominations going into it with 25, followed closely by Hacks that has 24 nominations. Other top nominees include Widow's Bay with 19, Pluribus with 18, Beef has 16 nominations, and DTF St. Louis with 13 nominations.
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0: Taylor Swift, the fate of Ophelia. Taylor Swift and Travis Kelce haven't posted anything from their wedding last Friday at Madison Square Garden, but that hasn't stopped Travis from liking what his wedding guests have been posting on social media.
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9: Here's your B93.7 forecast. Sunshine mixed with clouds at times this afternoon, with daytime highs approaching 83. Easterly winds around 5 miles per hour. Mainly clear skies tonight, lows around 62. High of 87 tomorrow. Clear skies and dry Saturday and Sunday. Upper 80s Saturday, low 90s by Sunday. From the South Dakota State Lottery Weatherology Weather Center, I'm meteorologist Paul Trombley. Right now, it's 75 degrees.
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4: 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A Tuesday morning that forever altered the American landscape. A daylight attack that Americans saw and heard in real time.
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6: 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So this looks like it is some sort of a concerted effort to attack.
4: 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We remember strangers becoming neighbors as President Bush addressed the nation.
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Justin Bieber with Ghost. While Taylor Swift and Travis Kelce have not revealed anything officially from their wedding last Friday at Madison Square Garden, people continue to reach for things to dissect about it. And one of the things they questioned was why actress Jamie King and her son, Leo, weren't there. Taylor Swift is Leo's godmother, and Jamie has a very good explanation for it. I'll explain coming up. Right now, it's Benson Boone, Time of My Life.

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0: Zara Larsson, Midnight Sun. So why wasn't Jamie King and her son Leo at Taylor Swift and Travis Kelce's wedding when Taylor is his godmother? Her publicist told TMZ, Leo Thames is still too young for a large adult wedding celebration, but he and his mother were able to joyfully celebrate Taylor and Kelce's marriage in his own very special, age-appropriate way during his summer break.
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11: Here's your B93.7 forecast. Mainly clear this afternoon with a high of 83. Winds out of the east around 5 miles per hour. Partly cloudy tonight, 63. A blend of clouds and sun tomorrow. Slight chance for storms. Highs around 87. Sunny skies and dry Saturday and Sunday. Upper 80s Saturday. Low 90s by Sunday. From the South Dakota State Lottery Weatherology Weather Center, I'm meteorologist Paul Trombley. Right now, it's 75 degrees.
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0: Hozier to Sweet. Happy birthday to celebs celebrating today, like Jimmy Smith, who's 71. Tom Hanks is 70. Jack White, 51. Scott Grimes, 55. Dean Koontz is 81. Kelly McGillis, 69. Fred Savage, 50. Mitchell Musso, 35. And Kevin Nash is 67 today.
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11: 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You mean Arendelle is coming to Brookings?
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11: All right, I'll tell the whole town to head on over.
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6: Here's your B93.7 forecast. Mainly clear this afternoon with a high of 83. Winds out of the east around 5 miles per hour. Partly cloudy tonight, 63. A blend of clouds and sun tomorrow. Slight chance for storms. Highs around 87. Sunny skies and dry Saturday and Sunday. Upper 80s Saturday. Low 90s by Sunday. From the South Dakota State Lottery Weatherology Weather Center, I'm meteorologist Paul Trombley. Right now, it's 75 degrees.
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And a Shaboozy getting a little tipsy. Chuck D here sending huge congratulations out to this gentleman. Harry Styles just set a Guinness World Record. He has done 12 shows at Wembley Stadium. That's more than anybody else ever has. Coldplay did 10 in a row. Yeah, Harry Styles just crushed that record. Of course, he's got a bunch of dates coming up at Madison Square Garden this fall. I don't know, maybe set a world record there as well.

0: parents punished you by sending you to your room? Funny how now that's the only place you want to be. 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
1: That is Olivia Dean. I hope your Thursday afternoon's going well. Chuck D here. Emmy nominations came out yesterday. It looks like it's going to be another big year for The Pitt. That medical drama on HBO starring Noah Wiley got 25 nominations. Also, the show Hacks with Jean Smart got 24 nominations. The show's been around for 5 years. She has been nominated for a Best Lead Actress in a Comedy for all 5 years, and she's won the previous 4 years, so you do the math. Also, it was a pretty good day for DTF St. Louis. Saturday Night Live got a bunch of nominations. Widow's Bay, that new show on Apple TV, is definitely a critical darling. Yeah, Emmy nominations coming out yesterday. So, any of your favorites get nominated?
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0: A blend of clouds and sun this afternoon, with daytime highs approaching 83. Winds out of the east around 5 miles per hour. Partly cloudy skies again tonight. Lows dip down to about 63. Sunshine mixed with clouds at times tomorrow. Slight chance of thunderstorms. High temperatures reach up to 87. From the South Dakota State Lottery, Weatherology Weather Center, I'm meteorologist Paul Trombley. Right now, 77.
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0: 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Yeah, they did this study recently, and people who are physically active, they found, are just as happy as people who make more money at work. And, of course, the difference is if you're healthier, you're not sick as often as other people. So, yeah, if you're looking to be happy in your day-to-day life, spend a little extra time working out and a little less time stressing about your paycheck.
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4: Here's your B93.7 forecast. A blend of clouds and sun this afternoon with daytime highs approaching 83. Winds out of the east around 5 miles per hour. Partly cloudy skies again tonight. Lows dip down to about 63. Sunshine mixed with clouds at times tomorrow. Slight chance of thunderstorms. High temperatures reach up to 87. From the South Dakota State Lottery Weatherology Weather Center, I'm meteorologist Paul Frombley. Currently, it's 77 degrees.
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0: to send a huge shout out to the best mother I've ever had, my actual mom, Barbara. Today is her birthday, and she is my Facebook friend of the day today. She shared this. Maybe my mom was right all those years ago. Maybe I won't be happy until someone loses an eye. Maybe that's what's been missing. I had a nickel for every time my mom said that when I was a little kid. Well, I'd probably have, I don't know, 35 cents or something like that. But yes, my mother, Barbara, happy birthday today. My Facebook friend of the day today. Sure do love you, dear.
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14: Here's your B93.7 forecast. A blend of clouds and sun this afternoon with daytime highs approaching 83. Winds out of the east around 5 miles per hour. Partly cloudy skies again tonight. Lows dip down to about 63. Sunshine mixed with clouds at times tomorrow. Slight chance of thunderstorms. High temperatures reach up to 87. From the South Dakota State Lottery Weatherology Weather Center, I'm meteorologist Paul Trombley. Right now, it's 79 degrees.
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0: There's this 50-year-old woman in New Jersey. She hit the lottery recently. She bought a Powerball ticket online and won $1 million. She actually was notified she won $1 million at 3 o'clock in the morning. You know, she bought her ticket online, so the lottery knew who she was and that she'd won, so they sent her an email at 3 a.m. Needless to say, she heard the little ding on her phone, couldn't get back to sleep, so she went into the lottery office, claimed her money. So what she's going to do with this $1 million? Well, she's got 10 grandkids. She's going to take all of them to Disney World. That's right, going to load them all up, head to Orlando, spend however long, a week, whatever it is, and see the sights, do all the rides and everything. That's how she's, one of the things she's going to do with this $1 million. And I think this is a fantastic idea. The revelation for me is, wait a minute, you can play the lottery online? You don't have to leave your house to play? Oh, this changes everything for me. Oh, man.
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8: Here's your B93.7 forecast. A blend of clouds and sun this afternoon with daytime highs approaching 83. Winds out of the east around 5 miles per hour. Partly cloudy skies again tonight. Lows dip down to about 63. Sunshine mixed with clouds at times tomorrow. Slight chance of thunderstorms. High temperatures reach up to 87. From the South Dakota State Lottery Weatherology Weather Center, I'm meteorologist Paul Frombley. Right now, it's 79 degrees.
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1: That is Benson Boone. All right, so Taylor and Travis, they're delaying their honeymoon for a couple of weeks. They need to attend a wedding. Where would you go? Money's no object. What's the ultimate honeymoon destination for you?

0: For today's most awesome people on the planet Earth, I want to call attention to these police officers outside of Oklahoma City. They pulled over this Rose Fern recently. Apparently Rose was distracted behind the wheel of her hot pink car. What was she doing? Was she on her cell phone? No, actually, she was brushing her teeth. Oh, wait, I'm sorry. I guess I should tell you that Rose is 2 years old, and she was driving her mini car. Yeah, battery-operated, hot pink mini car down the streets of her neighborhood. Yeah, police car pulls up behind her, flips on the lights, blasts the siren very briefly to get her attention, pulls her over. Now, fortunately, she was able to talk herself out of a citation because she was so completely adorable. No word on whether she had seatbelts on or whether there were some headlight issues on this mini car. But nice to see these police officers outside of Oklahoma City endearing themselves to the community. Very funny. Today's most awesome people on the planet Earth.
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14: Here's your B93.7 forecast. Lows dip down to about 62 tonight under partly cloudy skies. Winds out of the southeast, 5 to 10 miles per hour. Sunshine mixed with clouds at times. Tomorrow, slight chance for storms. High temperatures reach up to 87. Slight chance for storms. Tomorrow night, lows level off around 66, partly cloudy skies. From the South Dakota State Lottery Weatherology Weather Center, I'm meteorologist Laura Lockwood. Right now, it's 79 degrees.
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0: You are very welcome, Usher. Chuck D here. Okay, so Emmy nominations came out yesterday. The Pitt and Hacks, both shows from HBO, crushed. The Pitt got 26 nominations. Hacks got 25. How about you? Your favorite shows? Any love yesterday with Emmy nominations?
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7: Here's your B93.7 forecast. Lows dip down to about 62 tonight under partly cloudy skies. Winds out of the southeast, 5 to 10 miles per hour. Sunshine mixed with clouds at times. Tomorrow, slight chance for storms. High temperatures reach up to 87. Slight chance for storms. Tomorrow night, lows level off around 66, partly cloudy skies. For the South Dakota State Lottery Weatherology Weather Center, a meteorologist, Laura Lockwood. Right now, it's 79 degrees.
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1: Good day with Brookings Radio News. I'm Jay Rowe. An officer was wounded and a suspect killed in a shootout in Sioux Falls Tuesday night. Assistant Police Chief Nick Cook said officers were checking the well-being of a person when they began taking gunfire from someone in a garage.
2: Our officers took cover. However, the gunfire continued and one of our police officers was shot. Officers returned fire. And the suspect, who was identified as a 55-year-old Sioux Falls resident, was later found to be deceased. Our police officer was transported to a local hospital with serious non-life-threatening injuries.
1: Officers from the Highway Patrol, Minnehaha County Sheriff's Office, and a federal agency were all involved in the standoff. The investigation is now being handled by the South Dakota Division of Criminal Investigation. Mixed signals being reported on the regional economy. Ernie Goss of Creighton University said their monthly Mid-American Business Conditions Index does show growth.
3: That's the fifth straight month of above growth neutral readings. That's obviously good. And it's consistent with solid, I'll call it solid, not fantastic, overall regional economic growth. What does solid mean? It means 2 to 3%. What would be very good growth would be a 3 to 4%. And back to normal. So 3 to 4% is what we'd like to see.
1: He said the bad news is in the jobs report.
3: Over the last 12 months, U.S. manufacturing is down 47,000 jobs, and that's 0.4%. The regional manufacturing down by 15,000 jobs, and that's minus 1%. Now, since the pandemic, we're down 1.3% in the U.S. and 1.6 in the region. That's since the pandemic. Now, the other reading was over the past 12 months.
1: Goss said they asked regional business managers how they're coping with inflation.
3: We asked how much higher input costs from tariffs and Iran war and other bottlenecks, how much of that increase in cost are being handed off to your customers. 36% said all of it, all of it. In other words, prices, costs are up 10%. Your costs to your customers up 10%.
1: Goss compiles a monthly survey of economic conditions across a 9-state region that includes South Dakota. And due to heavy rainfall, the SDSU Northeast Research Farm Field Day scheduled for today has been postponed. Schedule of all the tours and activities will remain the same as the original date, but will now take place on July 23rd. The Field Day is one of 7 hosted each year by SDSU's College of Ag, Food, and Environmental Sciences. 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

That is 21 Pilots. I am Chuck D. Gracie Abrams, the new album coming out not tomorrow, but next Friday, called Daughter from Hell. Here's her latest, Hit the Wall.

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0: Okay, I don't want to be a buzzkill, but I know we should have this conversation. It's always adorable when your dog comes up and gives you a little lick on the face, right? It's kind of like, oh, she loves me. Yeah, well, there is this veterinarian who says that that's not the best of ideas. Yeah, doggy kisses can spread ringworm, salmonella, in some cases bacteria that cause gum disease. Yeah, Dr. Khalid Kasem says the dogs aren't known for their hygiene. They don't usually brush their teeth or rinse with mouthwash. They probably never visited a dentist. Their daily routine consists of eating leftovers on the floor, licking their bum, and checking out dead animals on the pavement. And their mouth is filthy. Again, I don't think this is news to us, but it's good to be reminded from time to time. Getting a friendly kiss from your four-legged friend, it's okay. Just don't make a habit of it.
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1: Lows dip down to about 62 tonight under partly cloudy skies. Winds out of the southeast, 5 to 10 miles per hour. Sunshine mixed with clouds at times. Tomorrow, slight chance for storms. High temperatures reach up to 87. Slight chance for storms. Tomorrow night, lows level off around 66, partly cloudy skies. For the South Dakota State Lottery Weatherology Weather Center, I'm meteorologist Laura Lockwood. Right now, it's 79 degrees.
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0: That is Hozier. Chuck D here sending happy birthday wishes out to National Treasure Tom Hanks. He turned 70 years old today. Is it even possible to pick your favorite Tom Hanks movie? I mean, so many classics. You've got Forrest Gump, Apollo 13. He won the Oscar for Philadelphia, Saving Private Ryan. For me, I think I'd have to go way back. Early in his career, Joe versus the Volcano. Yeah. When's the last? Have you ever seen that movie? It still holds up. Still really funny. Happy birthday, Tom Hanks. 70 today.
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5: Here's your B93.7 forecast. Lows dip down to about 62 tonight under partly cloudy skies. Winds out of the southeast, 5 to 10 miles per hour. Sunshine mixed with clouds at times. Tomorrow, slight chance for storms. High temperatures reach up to 87. Slight chance for storms. Tomorrow night, lows level off around 66, partly cloudy skies. For the South Dakota State Lottery Weatherology Weather Center, a meteorologist, Laura Lockwood. Right now, it's 80 degrees.
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That is Benson Boone. Okay, so yesterday I was driving into work and this song came on and I just couldn't help myself. I was singing along. It sounds so good. I don't know. Maybe I put this on my list, one of my songs of the summer. One Republic and Need Your Love.

0: now, a friendly reminder from us to you. Always make good choices. And it sounds like you're off to a good start. 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

0: to send a huge shout out to the best mother I've ever had, my actual mom, Barbara. Today is her birthday, and she is my Facebook friend of the day today. She shared this. Maybe my mom was right all those years ago. Maybe I won't be happy until someone loses an eye. Maybe that's what's been missing. I had a nickel for every time my mom said that when I was a little kid. Well, I'd probably have, I don't know, 35 cents or something like that. But yes, my mother, Barbara, happy birthday today. My Facebook friend of the day today. Sure do love you, dear.
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12: 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We are now open earlier to serve you better. You heard right. We are now open at noon Monday through Thursday and 11 a.m. Friday through Sunday. 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
14: Here's your B93.7 forecast. Lows dip down to about 62 tonight under partly cloudy skies. Winds out of the southeast, 5 to 10 miles per hour. Sunshine mixed with clouds at times. Tomorrow, slight chance for storms. High temperatures reach up to 87. Slight chance for storms. Tomorrow night, lows level off around 66, partly cloudy skies. For the South Dakota State Lottery Weatherology Weather Center, a meteorologist, Laura Lockwood. Right now, 79.
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0: Have you ever taken a moment to kind of stop and think about why it's so important to shop local? Yeah, you know, keeping our money here in town with our local merchants, it's really important. There's a couple different reasons. They contribute taxes. They make investments back into the community. Do you think those big box stores are going to be sponsoring your kids' Little League team? I don't think so. Yeah, they're just great neighbors to have in town. Local merchants, they want to do business with you. So give them a chance before you hop online or head out of town. You know, shopping local, it's so very good for all of us.
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0: That is Olivia Dean. My name is Chuck D. Getting ready to head on out. But before I do, one last time, happy birthday to my mother. I tell you how old she is, but I want to live through the rest of the day. So let's just say happy birthday, Barb. 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
9: Here's your B93.7 forecast. Lows dip down to about 62 tonight under partly cloudy skies. Winds out of the southeast, 5 to 10 miles per hour. Sunshine mixed with clouds at times. Tomorrow, slight chance for storms. High temperatures reach up to 87. Slight chance for storms. Tomorrow night, lows level off around 66, partly cloudy skies. For the South Dakota State Lottery Weatherology Weather Center, I'm meteorologist Laura Lockwood. Right now, 79.
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